0: Jack. We like our music sassy. Classy. And a little bit badassy.
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1: Clock strikes upon the hour and the sun begins to fade. 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

0: is a hamster in space? 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And so is this.
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I want just his girl. 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

0: 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Good morning. Hope you're having a sweet one.
1: I still can't believe this happened.
0: Oh.
1: Watched this video 100 times. There's a bunch of people posting it from different angles, and I still can't believe that the motorcycle was hanging on the traffic light.
0: I thought it was fake. Yeah. The whole time.
1: It's crazy.
0: I thought it was like a filming for a movie because it seems like, how did this even happen?
1: But it did. Saturday in Delta, there was a motorcycle accident. The motorcyclist, it did go to hospital, but we'll be okay. And the motorcycle flipped, hit a car, and the motorcycle went right up, and it hung from the traffic light, and they had to get it down.
0: Crazy. Just,
1: yeah, it was unbelievable, honestly. I've watched it 100 times. I'm still like, that can't be real.
0: It's a horrible accident, by the way. Like, I'm so glad this guy's going to be okay. Because
1: thankfully.
0: It's just, it's awful.
1: Yeah. One in a million shot, man. One in a million shot. Can't believe it. Just, honestly, you couldn't write this stuff. It's crazy.
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0: 6-9, this is Christy and Fraser. You know, gas prices, they got us all down, right?
1: Yeah.
0: Did you know that you can actually donate parts of your body for medical research while you're alive? And you can actually make really big money off of it.
1: Okay.
0: A man named Mark Parisi, he donated one of his testicles to medical research in exchange for $35,000.
1: Was it to pay so he could pay for gas?
0: Yeah. No, he wanted to buy a new car. Specifically, okay. He wanted a Nissan.
1: Okay.
0: Yeah. Well. And so he sold one of his testicles for $35,000. Remember that show, The Doctors?
1: Yeah.
0: I think Dr. Oz started that thing.
1: Sure.
0: The five hot doctors on stage. He was on the show talking about it. I just, you know, if you're short on cash, there's options for you is all I'm saying.
1: You have a lot of nutty options in order to raise a little money.
0: I mean.
1: Well, 35 or, grand.
0: Or.
1: Well, here's what you can do. Pay for gas. You can win Jack's Beat the Pump. How about that? We do have that going at 8 o'clock, our first play of the day today. So you can win up to $10,000 in fuel every time that you play. So we'll ask for a keyword just after 8 o'clock. You text in that keyword and we'll choose one of you to play. So hang tight. Win yourself some gas. That helps better than having to sell the testicle.
0: But I mean, there's options. Keep your options open.

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0: 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That was random. 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
1: Jack.
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1: She's got a smile, it seems to me, reminds me of my childhood memories, where everything was as fresh as a bright blue sky.

cheering for a Canadian team, Canadian players, or you just enjoy seeing all the pretty colors on your TV. Enjoy playoff hockey.

Can we all just get on the same page about something? Cheering for one hockey team. Can we cheer for the Habs? Not a Habs person. I don't know all the history. I mean, I do know a lot of the history of the team. But one of the things that I don't know about, maybe you're the same, is the torch thing. When they have a player walk into the arena with a torch. I don't know what it is. Kirk Muller, former player, did it last night. It was kind of emotional. I kind of got a case of the feels. The hair on the arms raising. Maybe it felt like that way for you. They are the only Canadian team left. And, I mean, why? Are you going to vote for Minnesota? Come on. Yeah, baby.

0: another reading of Jack Poetry.
1: It's gonna take a lot to drag me away from you. There's nothing that 100 men or more could ever do.

0: fridge in there somewhere.
1: You know, we could just go up there and hang out.
0: Like, open the fridge and stuff, and there already be foods laid out for us, with little pre-wrapped sausages and things. They have pre-wrapped sausages, but they don't have pre-wrapped bacon.
1: Well, can you blame them?
0: Yeah.